This week's willing couple number is a young couple living in Reading, Sussex, and they've won this week's golden dress. Are you ready for it?

0: I think because they were such good players, like, you know, they were very good at what they did. What I mean by that is that they're a hard band to cover. There's been lots of covers of the Beatles, but, it's like there's some bands which are really good to cover, but they played the right parts. They were really good at that. So not really. And I always found Ringo amazing because you take Ringo's drumming off a track and then you think about what you'd get a drummer to play. It's never what Ringo played, but it's not as good as what Ringo played. You know, they're all unusual. George is very good. I was listening to a take of, I think, take one of Norwegian Wood or take three. It's on the box set. And George is playing 12 string. And he's playing much more than he does on the record. And they were very good at not playing. It's that thing. It's like, one of my best friends is Jamie Oliver, who's the cook. In fact, he's quite well known in Germany. He goes to Germany quite a lot. He's a really nice man. And Jamie and I went out for dinner last week, went to the pub last week, and we were talking about this. And he was saying it's a lot like cooking. It's like you can easily overcook something or you can easily add too many ingredients to it. And the Beatles were very good cooks.
1: 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Und ich kann Ihnen sagen, es war Take 3 und den hören Sie jetzt.
2: 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No, this bird has flown. Take 3.

0: einfach
1: gute Musik.
2: One ticket, please. Long wish everybody's here. 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Yeah, she's at home.